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Hey, how's it going? It's Hitman. More music coming up this hour, including some Guns N' Roses and some Billy Ocean. 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

0: 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And, of course, tickets go on sale to the public sooner than you think. 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

0: 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So the question we've been asking tonight, what was the first CD or album you bought with your own money?
1: First album I ever purchased with my own money, it was a CD. It was the second Eminem album, the Marshall Mathers LP. Love it. Chicka, chicka.

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1: Hey, it's a Laughter 10 with the Hitman. More music coming up this hour, including some Bonnie Tyler and some Billy Joel. Plus, the age when people start preferring sleep over partying. I'll tell you that in a little bit. Right now, it's an Aerosmith.

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0: 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B101. You know, everybody's talking about the World Cup. So what are one of your concerns?
1: My concern when it comes to the World Cup is just that it's spread out to so many cities across North America. And I hope that the travelers from foreign countries are greeted welcome and warmly by the cities that they go to.

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1: So did you hear about this story just recently? There was an Arizona police department that shared actually a video of officers and wildlife officials using a tarp to catch a tranquilized bear as it fell out of a tree. Yeah, it worked though, even though one of them basically fell on top of one of the zonked out bear. Yet the department says the bear's great and is being relocated. There's a video that's actually out on Instagram and YouTube you can go check out. So luckily, the bear's okay. Thank goodness. 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

0: 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Bon Jovi, You Give Love a Bad Name. Bon Jovi's a two-timer from our iHeartRadio Music Festivals in Vegas. He played one time in 2013 and then played again in 2020. That was the lockdown year. Before that, you had Prince, special guest at iHeartRadio Music Festival number 2. Believe it or not, we're heading towards 16. You can buy tickets right now. Capital One cardholder pre-sale while they last, and then they go on sale around the 13th for the general public. We got you covered. We also have trips to Vegas, too. You can win.
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B101. I try to do these things that make me sound different than the next disc jockey. Like, for instance, like I sometimes will hang out like in the A's in song titles and pull down a couple of acts. It's a randomness thing I got here. So that's All That She Wants by Ace of Base, and this is Africa by Toto.

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1: The one I love, R.E.M. Of course, Michael Stipe, their lead vocalist, and also Sting of the Police, with Every Breath She Takes, advise people, even though they sound like love songs, not to use them in your wedding song, Walk Down the Aisle. Because The One I Love is an objectification song. This is dedicated to the one I love, a simple prop to occupy my time. And Every Breath You Take, well, that's just a stalker song, yeah. And it's interesting that a stalker song like Every Breath You Take is like the number one most performed song of all time.
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0: B101, the 80s and more. That's Queen, Another One Bites the Dust, and you're with Cope. It's one of my favorite songs by Cher. If I could turn back time, because we all strive to do that.
1: Yep.

0: 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Kansas, Carry On, Wayward Son. Cher, If I Could Turn Back Time. It was funny. Yesterday I was on, I was working from home, and I was on like a conference call with, you know, the bigwigs. My wife storms into the room about like a certain hotel we were trying to do a getaway, and it was like, oh, I don't know, $2,400 a night? You know, that's like a couple of months' salary for a DJ for one night. And she did that where all the bigwigs were on the phone. I go, wait, hold on a second, guys. I'm sorry. I accidentally had my mic on. Honey, how much? $2,400. You know that DJs don't make that much money, right? Hey, guys, can you give me a few more shifts? Wife wants to go to a $2,400 hotel room.
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B80s and more, B101. That's Pink Floyd, Out of the Wall, Another Brick in the Wall, and this is Rod Stewart, Forever Young. Story behind this song is he'd go on tour, and every time he came back, his kids were a half foot taller. So he wanted to lock them into a certain age and keep them forever young so he can enjoy them growing up.

0: 101. Whitney Houston, I want to dance with somebody who loves me. I want to feel the heat. You're with Mark Coppola. Well, the big movie that everybody's talking about that's opening for this weekend is Steven Spielberg's Disclosure Day with Emily Blunt. She's in everything. You know, and how did he discover Emily Blunt for this particular movie? Well, he saw her in a movie called The Fall Guy about stunt persons. I think she was a producer in that movie. And he caught her eye, and he wanted to talk to her privately about this movie called Disclosure Day. Now, I don't know what stunts have to do with UFOs and aliens and UAPs or whatever you call them, but anyway, she's the one you see in all the trailers. That is opening this weekend. There's some early screenings around. I'm going to try to get in there and see one tonight, but this is like a trilogy. The first one was Close Encounters of the Third Kind. The second one was E.T., and this one is the Disclosure Day, like making first contact. If you want to check out some things about that subject, I do have a podcast with iHeart called The Horrible Truth. It talks about a play I was writing maybe some 30 years ago. And we discuss a lot of the things that they're going to be discussing in the movie. Give you a little teaser on that.
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0: B101. That's Aerosmith, Come Together. I always make the joke about how that song right there covers the first three iHeartRadio Music Festivals in Vegas. How? Well, Steven Tyler of Aerosmith played the first one in 2011, brought the whole band of Aerosmith back in 2012, and Come Together, Beatles song, Paul McCartney performed that at iHeartRadio Music Festival number 3 in 2013. Capital One cardholder presale is going on right now, AXS.com, and the usual outlets. 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And then they go on sale to the general public on the 13th.
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I'm Mark Cope. 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

B101, Rick Springfield, Jesse's Girl, you're with Mark Coppola and Otis Redding. I'm just minding my own business, sitting here on the dock of the bay all night long in the third shift with you. We're having a good time.

0: B101. Great American rock band, Pat Benatar and her husband Neil Giraldo, still going strong. That's Love is a Battlefield. When you take anybody to see a Pat Benatar concert, you will see that they start talking about how the songs came about and then how the relationship is going and the ups and downs of marriage. It's like a full-time rock and roll therapy session, but they've been doing that and they're still together, and I'm very impressed with how their show goes off.
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1: George Michael and Father Figure. You're with Mark Coppola. Def Leppard. Here's a band I'd like to see at our iHeartRadio Music Festival. Pour Some Sugar on Me. You're not on it this year.

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0: 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B101. Michael Jackson, PYT, Pretty Young Thing. I just looked at the numbers on the gross of that. That's a very high grossing worldwide musical biopic. Incredible. It's just about to kiss $900 million. So it'll close in on $1 billion fairly soon. This weekend, Disclosure Day, Steven Spielberg's movie. That's going to hit some big numbers as well. Looking forward to seeing it.
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1: Billy Joel, Piano Man, he did this nice thing because he was like one of the longest-running residencies in Madison Square Garden, and the other longest-running residency is the New York Knicks, the basketball team. So he did a little, you know, service announcement that had New York State of Mind behinding the music and rooting the Knicks on. Now, they haven't, you know, won the championship since 1973, so everybody's rooting them on. And the Spurs did an incredible comeback job there in the Monday night. So we got another game coming Friday night.

0: 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At Simple Minds, Don't You Forget About Me, from the Breakfast Club soundtrack movie. 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

The 80s and more, B101. Rupert Holmes escaped the Pina Colada song, but before he did that, he wrote one of the most bizarre hit records called Timothy. You can check that one out. It just was bizarre. And he's written several musicals for Broadway. Guns N' Roses.

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1: That's Whitney Houston and How Will I Know. You're with Mark Coppola. Thanks so much for having us on and keeping us on. 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Of course, this is the weekend that Disclosure Day opens by Steven Spielberg. 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

0: B101, it's Kristen and Steve. Kind of an interesting Reddit thread. They asked fast food workers to reveal the things that they would never eat at their restaurants.
1: That's usually pretty telling, and they would know.
0: Yeah, and there's a clear consensus about what the top three items are. Might surprise you.
1: Probably not.
0: We'll tell you more right after our national anthem. Oh.

0: Kristen and Steve on B101. On Reddit, someone asked fast food workers to reveal the things that they would never eat at their restaurants.
1: Don't ask a question you really don't want the answer to.
0: I mean, they work there, so they see the inner workings of the grossness.
1: Oh, I don't want to know.
0: That happens. After over 700 comments, there appeared to be a clear consensus on what the top three items were. It might be surprising to you. The drink machines.
1: That doesn't surprise me at all.
0: They're difficult to clean.
1: Very.
0: So they get kind of gross. And even the health inspectors kind of question how sanitary they are. Yep. If the health inspectors are worried about
1: it. It's very difficult to clean those things, and you get a lot of the sugar residue from the syrup and the soda.
0: I would think that they would build up mold very easily.
1: It can.
0: You know? Like how I mean, if you're getting sick at a fast food restaurant, maybe that's the culprit.
1: Could be.
0: That and another thing is the ice dispenser. Same reason. You got all that moisture in there.
1: Yep.
0: And it just gets, it's,
1: that's why every once in a while you're supposed to do what's called burn the ice. Get rid of it, hot water, and that cleans out the bin, and then you restock it.
0: But how often are they doing that?
1: Not enough.
0: That's the question. You know, and think about it, you got people handling those all the time. They're just germ factories. So really, the ice machines can be just as bad. And the third thing, fish. You don't know what temperature the fish has been stored at. Or the oil that has been cooked in, was that at the proper temperature to kill any
1: bacteria? If you're doing fried fish, true.
0: Anything. I would think the fryolators would be pretty gross in some of these places.
1: If you don't change the oil enough, they will be.
0: Like, how old is the oil?
1: It gets to a certain color, you should change it. If the oil is dark brown or black, not good.
0: I would think not.
1: It should be clear and kind of a golden color.
0: Okay. Now I've lost from any appetite I may have had
1: when
0: I came in this morning.
1: Or PB&Js.
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4: 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I'm Jackie Murphy with your Southern New England traffic.
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0: Kristen and Steve on B101. I hate to say it, but there really are some dirtbags out there.
1: Oh, absolutely. No question.
0: And thank goodness for this man. This detective, New York detective, was so persistent. He investigated this case. He was recovering or trying to recover a stolen wedding ring. Someone stole a wedding ring off of an elderly nursing home resident with dementia.
1: Oh, come on. You don't get much lower than that.
0: Yeah. Detective Caden Vangalio personally visited multiple Buffalo pawn shops after Erica Champagne Clark allegedly took the ring from the resident's hand while working at the facility.
1: You dirtbag.
0: Yeah, isn't that off? The victim's family reported the theft when they discovered the missing ring. His methodical search paid off. We finally found the ring at a pawn shop in Buffalo, securing the bill of sale that had the suspect's signature on it.
1: Oh, my God.
0: Clark avoided investigators for months before finally surrendering. This happened actually at the end of April. It's just being reported now. She is facing charges of third-degree grand larceny and first-degree endangering the welfare of a physically disabled person. Like, how low are you?
1: Oh, that's going to get you some time.
0: Good. It should. And this police officer said, this may not be the crime of the century, but you cannot put a price on the sentimental value of a wedding ring. No. And what it's about, really, is taking advantage of somebody who's incapacitated.
1: Right, and who cannot defend themselves, cannot fend for themselves, nothing. That's what you put the handcuffs on, you put the suspect in the trunk. It's a new standard operating procedure. We don't put them in the back seat anymore. Get in there, just hug the spare tire.
0: Let's just say that this has may or may not have happened to someone that I know. I'm not going to get into detail about it, but just be aware.
1: Yes.
0: Families are watching.
1: Absolutely.
0: Families are watching.

0: B101, it's Kristen and Steve. I bet a lot of summer road trips are going to be happening this year.
1: I bet I won't be one of them.
0: No, you don't like a good road trip?
1: Yes and no. It would really depend upon where and for how long.
0: I can't say I've ever really been on one. We really don't do driving road trips. Except when the kids were little, we drove up to New Hampshire. That was probably the extent of it.
1: Yeah, me too.
0: We didn't really do, we've never, you know, we don't have a camper, so we've never gone to like the national parks and done that kind of road trip, which I would like to do. But anyway, if you are going to go on a road trip, some of the things, the rules for that road trip.
1: Oh, God.
0: Packing. Don't wait till you're about to leave. Are you one that packs last minute?
1: Oh, yeah.
0: Oh, really?
1: But I don't bring a lot. I pack very light and it's last minute and I'm fine.
0: Okay, as long as you're good and you ain't asking anybody for toothpaste or anything like that. Packing lists. I'm a list maker.
1: Of course you are. Joyce is too.
0: Because if I forget something, then it's a pain. Not so much when you're on the road. At least you can go to a store and buy certain things. But yeah, I like lists. So they say to make your list and make sure everybody has what they need. GPS makes the route a lot easier, but you kind of want to get a feel for it. If you're going to be driving a lot, especially to an area you've never been, you want to make sure you know where the construction areas are going to be, where hang-ups could be, especially if you're on a timed kind of thing and you got to get somewhere by a certain time. You want to make sure you have enough.
1: I made myself plenty of time. I add on a lot at the end.
0: You did that when you went on the cruise because you drove to, what, New Jersey?
1: Yeah, yes.
0: So you kind of left yourself a lot of extra
1: time. Yeah, because I knew I was going to run into problems in Connecticut and New Jersey.
0: Yeah, so always good to prepare that route ahead of time. Snacks are mandatory on any road trip.
1: Absolutely.
0: Preferably ones that don't stink up the car and leave a disgusting mess, you and your egg salad sandwich.
1: Yeah, even I wouldn't bring one of those on a road trip.
0: Oh, Joyce would kick you out.
1: No, I mean, those have to stay cold, and if they're not cold, they're getting tossed.
0: Yeah. Entertainment. As the rule, the driver gets to pick the tunes, apparently. And that goes out the window if there are kids in the car. They kind of decide they're going to, because you just want to keep them quiet at that point.
1: Yep, that's how I got to learn all the Barney songs verbatim.
0: We used to have a little DVD player.
1: Oh, yeah.
0: A little travel DVD player when the kids were young. And patience. Vacations are supposed to be fun, so accepting that certain amount of stress is going to be part of it is unavoidable.
1: You're out.
0: Yeah, Norm and I fight the minute we're like at the end of the driveway.
1: I'm surprised. It's like when you just get in the car, I think you're starting.
0: Kind of why we don't do road trips, honestly. There you go.
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5: The Thursday morning commute now officially underway across the Ocean State. It's going to be another hot and humid one for you. Get the AC cranking. We do have an accident scene to tell you about. It's 95 northbound. It's in Warwick, blocking the three right lanes at Route 117. 610 connector inbound delays at Dean Street to 95. Good news to report as construction crews from the overnight, they have picked up. I'm Andy Carbone. If you see traffic trouble, call the Providence Auto Body Traffic Tip Line at 866-999-72.
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0: B101, it's Kristen and Steve. Well, there's a petition to bring Waffle House to Rhode Island.
1: Yes!
0: You've been to a Waffle House? A
1: couple times on the West Coast. I love it.
0: Did you get in a fight?
1: I didn't notice that on the menu. It was different kinds of waffles, chicken and waffles. It didn't say anything about chicken, waffles, and a beating.
0: No. No beatdowns happened to you?
1: No, I didn't notice that. Not even as an a la carte.
0: That's good. But there's actually a petition to bring Waffle House to Rhode Island, and it's garnered the attention of the chain itself.
1: Yeah.
0: In less than a month, this petition's gained over 1,000 signatures.
1: I'll sign it.
0: The description of the petition states, despite New England's strong food culture, Rhode Island's nightlife, college population, tourism industry, and breakfast-loving roadies, this will make a perfect fit for Waffle House.
1: Sure.
0: This petition's about to bring long-overdue dining staple to the Ocean State, showing Waffle House executives that Rhode Island is ready. Unfortunately, a spokesperson for the chain says they currently do not have plans to expand here.
1: Oh, come on.
0: I know.
1: Tourism schmurism. I want a Waffle House.
0: They're open 24 hours. They started in Georgia back in 1955.
1: Oh, I didn't realize it was that long.
0: Yeah,
1: okay.
0: Been around for a while. Closest Waffle House location is in Bethlehem, Pennsylvania.
1: I don't know if 24 hours would be a good thing, personally.
0: No.
1: But, you know, who am I kidding? I used to go to a Bickford's at 3 or 4 in the morning after working at night.
0: I love waffles. That was always my mom's favorite thing, a waffle with blueberries.
1: You could be picking her up for lunch on any day. They could be, hey, I'm going to take you to this really good steakhouse. No, I want a waffle.
0: Pretty much.
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4: Extra time needed traveling on 95 northbound this morning. Hit the brakes, Route 4 in Warwick, getting up to a crash block in the three left lanes at Route 117. Elsewhere, 95 southbound, moving well through downtown Providence. 195, 295, no hassles. It's a good start for you in Route 146, the airport connector, and Route 4. With your Southern New England traffic, I'm Andy Carboni.
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1: Another rousing edition of group therapy. Poor David has a 14-year-old daughter that wants to go on a date. The mom says, yeah, that's fine. He's like, oh, no, no, no. 14 is too young.
0: Well, that's usually a freshman in high school.
1: Yeah.
0: You think that's too young?
1: I think so.
0: I mean, there's dances. I went to school dances and you dance with
1: bigger groups, more supervised.
0: Well, that's true. It should be something supervised.
1: Right. I'm taking you over. I'm picking you up, bringing you back home. Period. I don't have daughters, so this is foreign to me.
0: I suppose. But it's the same for boys. Why isn't it the same for boys?
1: I really got to explain that.
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0: B101, it's Kristen and Steve.
1: Well, apparently nearly a third of Americans avoid checking bank balances over anxiety.
0: Yes, that's me.
1: You're kidding me.
0: Sometimes I don't. If I know it's been a rough month and I'm like,
1: don't look at it, it's really not that low.
0: Exactly.
1: See, I look at it probably almost every 48 hours.
0: Really?
1: Well, just basically I'm checking through to make sure there's no unauthorized deductions.
0: That's probably a wise move.
1: Just in case.
0: That's true.
1: I mean, I pretty much know what's going in and what's going out. I know there's a lot more going out than there's going in, but that's another story for another time.
0: Ever since I figured out your bank account number and your login information.
1: It's you! Good God. I thought I got rid of my kids. Now I go, oh God almighty.

0: B101, it's Kristen and Steve. Over the past few days, the Providence Board of License has been approving all these applications for bars to extend their hours to 4 a.m.
1: Yes.
0: With last call at 3 a.m., but they cut back on what the original scope of this bill was. Pretty broad. Like they wanted it to be, you know, for the entire tournament. They wanted bars to be open essentially like 23 hours a day during the World Cup.
2: That's a little much. First of all, good luck staffing it.
0: Well, that's the thing. Yeah, these individual bars would have a hard time staffing it. And also the police presence that they need. Because there's a lot of other events that are going on. And they said
2: you'd have to have a lot of guys doing longer shifts, a lot of overtime. That would just cost the city a fortune.
0: It really would. Providence Board of Licenses Chair Peter Mancini said the decision came down to manpower and basically they just didn't have enough police to cover, and they have a lot of activities going on. You got the Pride Parade and just a lot of different things aside from the World Cup. So anyway, the scope of this bill has gotten smaller and smaller as the tournament's gotten closer, and so they're going to extend hours on World Cup match days, but they're only going to stay open late on June 16th, June 22nd, June 26th and July 2nd. So there's only 4 days that they're going to allow.
2: They really did cut that down.
0: They really did cut it back. So the first FIFA World Cup match, that kicks off today at 1 p.m. In Mexico City. You got the opening ceremony with Shakira. I know what they're going to be doing today.
2: Heavy place right in front of the TV.
0: And the first match at Boston Stadium in Foxborough is this Saturday, 9 p.m., when Haiti takes on Scotland.

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2: Trending on the 20s.
3: We usually don't pay too much attention to the NBA finals or playoffs unless the Celtics are involved. But this one with the Spurs and the Knicks has been interesting. Just think of all the stuff that's going on around it. But last night, the Knicks pulled a rabbit out of the hat in game four. They were getting their butts kicked the first half. But third and fourth quarter, they came back with a vengeance, and they won. It was a big, big night.
2: Weren't they down like 29 at one point? Got,
3: yeah, I think at halftime they were getting crushed. And the people in the audience is what I find fascinating. Taylor Swift is on hand, and she had a very cool shirt. It said Stevie Nicks, but K-N-I-C-K-S. She was there three row back where Sidney Sweeney and Scooter Braun. Timothy Chalamet, who's really, I think, a super fan, he was there, along with his girlfriend Kylie Jenner. Adam Sandler, Michael J. Fox, his wife Tracy Pollan, Mariska Hargitay, another big Knicks fan, Larry David, John McEnroe, Jimmy Fallon, Jerry Seinfeld, Ben Stiller, Spike Lee, Nas, and Tracy Morgan. This was just...
2: They're the only people that can afford tickets. That's probably why.
3: Oh, there's that, too. The Knicks could wrap up the championship on Game 5 on Saturday.
2: Yeah, I mean, it's been a crazy, crazy series really so far. You mentioned Taylor Swift. She's going to be part of this new ABC special that airs tomorrow night. Toy Story 30 Years and Beyond.
3: 30 years. Special, 30 years and beyond.
2: Special edition of 2020 explores Pixar's rise from a small animation studio to an industry giant. And this is all through the lens of the Toy Story franchise. The special reveals how the groundbreaking original film almost didn't get made and looks at how the series continues to evolve with the upcoming Toy Story 5, which is getting fantastic reviews from critics.
3: Oh, I'm definitely going.
2: So like 84% in Rotten Tomatoes.
3: Not a bit surprised.
2: Cast members including Tom Hanks, Tim Allen, and Joan Cusack will reflect on the franchise's impact alongside Pixar leaders and filmmakers. And yeah, Taylor Swift even joining in on the fun. Of course, she has the original song, I Knew It, I Knew You, on the Toy Story 5 soundtrack. So this special edition of 2020 airs tomorrow night at 8 on ABC, and it will stream the following day on Disney Plus and Hulu. That's what's trending on B101.

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0: B101, it's Kristen and Steve. Well, it's taken a while to get back to this, but apparently people are learning that maybe you should repair things instead of throwing them away and getting a new one.
1: Well, I think economics is kind of dictating that now.
0: Repair cafes are on the rise.
1: Really? Been a while since we've seen stuff like that.
0: Yeah, these are predominantly free events where volunteers offer their services to repair anything from zippers to electronics to blunt knives, any other thing you might have that may be worth fixing. After starting in the Netherlands in 2009, Repair Cafe has grown into a global nonprofit organization with almost 60,000 members. There are 4,000 of these cafes, and they fix roughly 850,000 items per year.
1: That's impressive.
0: I like that it's free. Like, I remember when I was a kid growing up, there was a repair shop in town, and we would go, you know, if something, a toaster needed fixed, and okay, you can go bring it there and you can get it fixed. I've had a vacuum cleaner fixed. I have a Dyson, and my dog chewed the cord, so I brought that to get fixed rather than go out and buy a new one. So, but it's hard to find repair shops today because people just toss stuff and buy a new one.
1: No, there's a Joyce has this vacuum that still works. It still does the shampooing thing. It's got to be 30-plus years old.
0: Well, the things that were made years ago are better.
1: And the guy who sold it to her and repairs them is still active
0: in
1: New Bedford Center. And he's still there. Mm-hmm. They still stand behind their work. I remember growing up as a kid in Whitman, there was a fix-it shop. You could drop off. NASA could stop by with a rocket. Hey, it's not firing right. He would fix it by the end of the day.
0: The older things were made better, though, too. You know? It was also simpler.
1: A little bit simpler, too. A lot less moving parts.
0: Yeah, there's no computer elements to the older things.
1: No, no chips, no sensors, none of that crap.
0: But I think it's planned obsolescence. I think a lot of this stuff is just, it's made to break after a certain amount of time, or it's got plastic parts and it breaks.
1: You know, we're a half a step away from wearing our pants up near our rib cages going, get off my lawn.
0: I'm already there.
1: This close.
0: I'm not that. I'm already past that line.
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7: Traveling on 95 southbound, that is stalled from Smithfield Avenue toward Atwells Avenue. Northbound delays on 95 begin with a disabled vehicle off to the right after Jefferson Boulevard in Warwick. Then you slow again from Thurber's Avenue to 195. 195 eastbound barely moving, 95 to the Washington Bridge. 195 westbound bumper to bumper Broadway to the Washington Bridge. 610 connector inbound delay start prior to Dean Street over to 95. 146 south.
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0: See, Robert Smith just did a duet, did a new duet that's actually out today.
1: Yeah, I heard about it.
0: With Olivia Rodrigo.
1: That's pretty cool.
0: Very hot young star. She has a brand new album out called You Seem Pretty Sad for a Girl So in Love. So they did a duet called What's Wrong With Me, and that is on that album.
1: That's great.
0: Yeah, pretty fun. So we have a great show that we are giving away tickets for all this week.
1: Rick Springfield and Sammy Hagar, same night. Just wow. Xfinity Center on the 24th. Let's get those free tickets in your hands now with the B101 Game app.
2: Shall we play a game?
0: Okay.
1: I can read it from here. It says Dynamic Duo. Yeah.
3: Dynamic
0: Duo.
1: There we are.
0: I only hit it three times. I'm going to win the lottery and buy some new equipment for us. Okay. How about that? So we have Dynamic Duo. So we're going to play a little clip and you got to tell us who this duo is.
1: Okay.
0: Okay.
4: So what's it like being a ghost? It's pretty cool. Yeah. Watch me walk through the wall. Check it out. Damn it. I think the wall's broken.
5: Yeah.
4: This house sucks.
1: I know who it is. I know it's the morning show down the hall.
0: Oh, okay. All right. You got to name our dynamic duo. Caller 20, 401-2.

0: don't know whether that's cloudy or just hazy or what, but 72 in Providence, 91 for the high today.
1: Yeesh, and but, feel like temperatures are even higher.
0: Oh, yeah. Here we go. There was like no spring. Like, okay, summer, here you go.
1: It's always how it is.
0: It really is. Now, this is going to be a fun time this summer. It's actually a couple weeks away, 24th. Xfinity Center, Sammy Hagar, and Rick Springfield. Free tickets for you with the B101 game.
1: Which eventually gave us dynamic duos. You have to tell us who this dynamic duo is.
2: So what's it like being a ghost? It's pretty cool, yeah. Watch me walk through the wall. Yeah, check it out. Damn it. Damn it. Damn it. I think the wall's broken.
3: Yeah. This house sucks.
1: All right, you got to name our dynamic duo. Hi, B101. Who's this?
4: Hi, it's Beverly.
1: Hey, Beverly. Hey, can you name our dynamic duo?
4: Beavis and Butthead.
1: Of course. Yeah. Nice job. I can't really mistake those two.
0: No. They're an entity unto themselves. Babe, you're going to go see Sammy Hagar and Rick Springfield at the Xfinity Center on the 24th. Nice going.
4: Oh, great. Thank you.
1: You're welcome. That's a dynamic duo right there.
0: Oh, my God, yeah.

0: B101, it's Kristen and Steve. This would be quite the fashion accessory. A purse made from T-Rex leather is going up for auction.
1: Do you come about that material?
0: Well, that's what I was curious when I first read that headline. I'm like, have they ever found a T-Rex with like preserved skin? But no, this is created in a lab.
1: So it's basically thinking, something left over from a Jurassic Park that was left on the set that I didn't know about, or
0: no, this is from lab-grown Tyrannosaurus Rex collagen.
1: Okay.
0: A lot of work went into this.
1: Tyrannosaurus Rex that had, you know, lip injections or facelifts or
0: I guess the bag was created through a collaboration involving researchers from Newcastle University, VML, the Organoid Company, and Lab Grown Leather LTD. So they use collagen linked to T-Rex fossils reportedly discovered in the U.S. and transformed into bioengineered leather through this whole complicated laboratory process. So it's going up for auction today in Paris, the world's first handbag made from lab-grown T-Rex collagen.
1: Good God.
0: The auctioneer called the piece a historic milestone in luxury design. The project leader defended the science behind the creation amid skepticism about whether T-Rex-derived leather is actually even truly possible. But if it reaches its high estimate of almost $600,000, this could become one of the most expensive and unusual fashion accessories ever sold. That's bizarre.
1: You want to make this work and really make this thing and have maybe get even more. Every time you open the purse, it goes.
0: That would be good. I would like a Velociraptor purse with the little toenail thing on the side as a latch.
1: As a bottle opener.
0: I like that. You can keep your laboo-boo.
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3: It's a bumper-to-bumper ride right now on 95 northbound, Route 37 to Warwick, up to 195. The crash of Lieutenant Cranston is gone. Southbound on 95, you stop and go from Route 1 on Pawtucket, getting down toward an accident scene off to the right at Charles Street. Delays continue toward Atwills Avenue. 195 westbound, a parking lot state line to the Washington Bridge. 195 eastbound, crawling 95 to the Washington Bridge. Full-length 610 connector now, all brake lights over to 95. 146 southbound jams up Middle Spring Avenue to 95. 295 southbound, there's company with you from Hartford Avenue to Plainfield Pike. With your Southern Wing of Traffic, I'm Andy Carboni.
4: Play Rhode Island Lotteries.
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0: Spin Doctors on B101. It's Kristen and Steve.
1: Well, here's a different way to run your politics, whether you don't want to do mail-in votes, you don't want to do absentee votes. Flip a coin. Folks in Salt Lake City added a new member to its city council after the seat became vacant when Ava Chavez was removed from the city council after it was revealed she was living outside of her district, which is a big no-no.
0: Uh-oh.
1: In the end, the city council was stuck with a 3-3 tie when they voted who should fill the seat for the next 18 months. So Tuesday, they flipped a coin. Jennifer Pierce was the winning toss. She's a former advisor to the governor, Spencer Cox. They flipped a coin.
0: Why didn't they just play rock, paper, scissors?
1: Might have had more, of a chance.
0: Yeah.
1: But, flipping a coin, it's just a two-headed coin. It was rigged.

0: B101, it's Kristen and Steve. That PVD fan zone in downtown Providence officially opens up today as the World Cup kicks off in Mexico.
1: Impressive.
0: It does. It looks pretty cool. So it's over by the State House. The fan zone is going to offer live watch parties. They're going to have music, games, rotating lineup of food trucks. There's also a beer and wine and spirits garden that they have set up for that. So it looks like Providence is going to hold a ribbon cutting at the fan zone at 1 o'clock today, and then the first match is at 3 p.m., so you'll go be able to hang out down there.
1: I love
0: when
1: they come out with the big scissors and they're like, won't cut.
0: That's something that would happen to us. If we were ever at a ribbon cutting, you ever notice that? Like, wherever we go anywhere, microphones don't work.
1: Yep.
0: Well, I mean, that's part of my problem. That's my fault with the electric weirdness, totally. But maybe I have scissor weirdness, too, and they wouldn't work.
1: For you, not only would it not cut, the scissors would just

0: trending like crazy. Now
1: trending. Kristen and Steve in the morning on B101.
0: Trending on the 20s.
2: Well, Dwayne The Rock Johnson sings You're Welcome in the new Moana trailer.
3: Oh, is this a live action one?
2: Yeah, and I've heard him. He's not bad. Final trailer for the live action Moana dropped, and it highlights Dwayne singing chops. The clip shows Maui singing the signature You're Welcome to Moana. The trailer ends with a snippet of We Know the Way. Moana opens in theaters on July 10th.
3: Yeah, a lot of people have been going to the movies lately, so much so that AMC has postponed that planned live concert simulcasts of the different concerts.
2: Trying to do it basically to pick up business, but business has picked up before this.
3: Right, so now they have to postpone this to a time when there aren't so many hit films coming out.
2: Yeah.
3: These concert simulcasts were supposed to feature Bebe Rexha, Paris Hilton, Kim Petras, and Maren Morris. But the summer movies have kind of exceeded expectations, and you got Toy Story 5 coming out. You have Backrooms and Obsession that are still in theaters doing really well. These indie films that kind of came out of nowhere they didn't really expect to do
2: They're
3: as well.
2: They're making money.
3: Scary movies still making money. So the cinema chain canceled the AMC Girls Night Live series that was originally scheduled for June 17th through the 20th. AMC partnered with Arena One on the concert series, which will move to later in 2026 when film slate may be weaker.
2: Yeah.
3: What's weird is these were supposed to be live concert simulcasts. So how does that work? Because the concerts, I'm assuming, are still going to be happening. Are they going to, like, later on, if they're postponing it, do more shows? Or are they going to have different artists?
2: It may just be a recording. They're giving themselves an option. It could record the show. And or maybe there's different shows coming up.
3: That's true. Very possibly. Purchase tickets will receive full refunds. That's what's trending on B101.
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7: 95 southbound remains bumper to bumper from Route 1 in Pawtucket down toward Atwells Avenue. The crash by Charles Street has cleared. Further south on 95, you're delayed from Route 113 down to Route 4. 95 northbound, bumper to bumper, Jefferson Boulevard up to 195. 195 westbound, you hit the break state line to the Washington Bridge. 195 eastbound, barely moving, 95 to the Washington Bridge. Full length 610 connector, all brake lights over to 95. 146 southbound, that's a rough ride from Middle Spring Avenue getting down to 95.
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1: Oh, I love them.
0: That place. Their prepared foods, second to none.
1: Their pizza's really good.
0: Oh, yeah, absolutely.
1: Yeah. Awesome. So we're going to play Who's Your Daddy? Wait, who's your daddy going to tell us who this daddy is?
2: Dad, where are your pants?
3: In the fridge. I had a reason. Fridge pants.
2: Dad, when you were at the cafe today, you didn't eat a brownie that Ross brought for Niles, did you?
3: Yeah, but I replaced him.
2: For God's sake. That was a pot brownie. You're stoned off your ass.
0: A little glimpse into my future.
1: All right, we need the name too. You can't just say like whose dad it was. We want this guy's name.
0: All right.
1: All right, so even if you have to Google it, good luck. 401-224-1015. 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
6: Heading out on 95 southbound, it's currently bumper to bumper. Route 1 on Pawtucket toward Atwills Avenue. Northbound, you're slow on 95 Jefferson Boulevard to 195. 195 westbound is packed in state line to the Washington Bridge. 195 east jammed up 95 to the Washington Bridge. Full length 610 connector, all brake lights over to 95. 146 southbound's backed up Branch Avenue to 95. And 295 southbound, there are brake lights. Hartford Avenue to the Plainfield Pike. With your Southern New England traffic, I'm Andy Carboni.
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2: Dad, where are your pants?
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4: For God's sake. That was a pot brownie. You're stoned off your ass.
1: All right, you gotta tell us who's your daddy. Hi, B101. Who's this?
5: Casey.
1: All right, can you tell us who's your daddy?
5: Martin Crane, Fraser's father.
0: Martin Crane, that's the daddy.
1: There you go. Nice job, Casey.
0: Casey, you got a $50 gift card to Dave's Fresh Marketplace, and you're in the running for that brand spanking new Napoleon Gas Grill from Wickford Appliance. 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
5: Oh, thank you. My father would love that.
0: Oh, absolutely.

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1: Southern New England's B101. Well, there's a petition to bring Waffle House to Rhode Island.
2: Yes!
1: You've been to a Waffle House? A
2: couple times on the West Coast. I love it.
1: Did you get in a fight?
2: I didn't notice that on the menu. It was different kinds of waffles, chicken and waffles. It didn't say anything about chicken, waffles, and a beating.
1: No. No beatdowns happened to you?
2: No, I didn't notice that. Not even as an a la carte.
1: That's good. But there's actually a petition to bring Waffle House to Rhode Island, and it's garnered the attention of the chain itself.
2: Yeah.
1: In less than a month, this petition's gained over 1,000 signatures.
2: I'll sign it.
1: The description of the petition states, despite New England's strong food culture, Rhode Island's nightlife, college population, tourism industry, and breakfast-loving roadies, this will make it a perfect fit for Waffle House.
2: Sure.
1: This petition's about to bring long-overdue dining staple to the Ocean State, showing Waffle House executives that Rhode Island is ready. Unfortunately, a spokesperson for the chain says they currently do not have plans to expand here.
2: Oh, come on.
1: I know.
2: Tourism schmurism. I want a Waffle House.
1: They're open 24 hours. They started in Georgia back in 1955.
2: Oh, I didn't realize it was that long.
1: Yeah, okay. Been around for a while. Closest Waffle House location is in Bethlehem, Pennsylvania.
2: I don't know if 24 hours would be a good thing, personally.
1: No.
2: But, you know, until, who am I kidding? I used to go to a Bickford's at 3 or 4 in the morning after working at night.
1: I love waffles. That was always my mom's favorite thing, a waffle with blueberries.
2: You could be picking her up for lunch on any day. They could be, hey, I'm going to take you to this really good steakhouse. No, I want a waffle.
1: Pretty much.

0: B101, it's Kristen and Steve. I bet a lot of summer road trips are going to be happening this year.
1: I bet I won't be one of them.
0: No, you don't like a good road trip?
1: Yes and no. It will really depend upon where and for how long.
0: I can't say I've ever really been on one. We really don't do driving road trips. Except when the kids were little, we drove up to New Hampshire. That was probably the extent of it.
1: Yeah, me too.
0: We didn't really do, we've never, you know, we don't have a camper, so we've never gone to like the national parks and done that kind of road trip, which I would like to do. But anyway, if you are going to go on a road trip, some of the things, the rules for that road trip.
1: Oh, God.
0: Packing. Don't wait till you're about to leave. Are you one that packs last minute?
1: Oh, yeah.
0: Oh, really?
1: But I don't bring a lot. I pack very light and it's last minute and I'm fine.
0: Okay. As long as you're good and you ain't asking anybody for toothpaste or anything like that. Packing lists. I'm a list maker.
1: Of course you are. Joyce is too.
0: Because if I forget something, then it's a pain. Not so much when you're on the road. At least you can go to a store and buy certain things. But yeah, I like lists. So they say to make your list and make sure everybody has what they need. GPS makes the route a lot easier, but you kind of want to get a feel for it. If you're going to be driving a lot, especially to an area you've never been, you want to make sure you know where the construction areas are going to be, where hang-ups could be, especially if you're on a timed kind of thing and you got to get somewhere by a certain time. You want to make sure you have enough.
1: I made myself plenty of time. I add on a lot at the end.
0: You did that when you went on the cruise because you drove to, what, New Jersey?
1: Yeah, yes.
0: So you kind of left yourself a lot of extra
1: Yeah, because I knew I was going to run into problems in Connecticut and New Jersey.
0: Yeah, so always good to prepare that route ahead of time. Snacks are mandatory on any road trip.
1: Absolutely.
0: Preferably ones that don't stink up the car and leave a disgusting mess. You and your egg salad sandwich.
1: Yeah, even I wouldn't bring one of those on a road trip.
0: Oh, Joyce would kick you out.
1: No, I mean, those have to stay cold, and if they're not cold, they're getting tossed.
0: Yeah. Entertainment. As the rule, the driver gets to pick the tunes, apparently. And that goes out the window if there are kids in the car. They kind of decide they're going to, because you just want to keep them quiet at that point.
1: Yep, that's how I got to learn all the Barney songs verbatim.
0: We used to have a little DVD player.
1: Oh, yeah.
0: A little travel DVD player when the kids were young. And patience. Vacations are supposed to be fun, so accepting that certain amount of stress is going to be part of it is unavoidable.
1: You're out.
0: Yeah, Norm and I fight the minute we're like at the end of the driveway.
1: I'm surprised. It's like when you just get in the car, I think you're starting.
0: I know why we don't do road trips,
1: there
0: honestly.
1: You go.
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0: Kristen and Steve on B101. I hate to say it, but there really are some dirt bags out there.
1: Oh, absolutely. No question.
0: And thank goodness for this man. This detective, New York detective, was so persistent. He investigated this case. He was recovering or trying to recover a stolen wedding ring. Someone stole a wedding ring off of an elderly nursing home resident with dementia.
1: Oh, come on. You don't get much lower than that.
0: Yeah. Detective Caden Vangalio personally visited multiple Buffalo pawn shops after Erica Champagne Clark allegedly took the ring from the resident's hand while working at the facility.
1: You dirtbag.
0: Yeah, isn't that off? The victim's family reported the theft when they discovered the missing ring. His methodical search paid off. We finally found the ring at a pawn shop in Buffalo, securing the bill of sale that had the suspect's signature on it.
1: Oh, my God.
0: Clark avoided investigators for months before finally surrendering. This happened actually at the end of April. It's just being reported now. She is facing charges of third-degree grand larceny and first-degree endangering the welfare of a physically disabled person. Like, how low are you?
1: Oh, that's going to get you some time.
0: Good. It should. And this police officer said, this may not be the crime of the century, but you cannot put a price on the sentimental value of a wedding ring. No. And what it's about really is taking advantage of somebody who's incapacitated.
1: Right. And who cannot defend themselves, cannot fend for themselves, nothing. That's what you put the handcuffs on. You put the suspect in the trunk. It's a new standard operating procedure. We don't put them in the back seat anymore. Get in there. Just hug the spare tire.
0: Well, let's just say that this has may or may not have happened to someone. No, I'm not going to get into detail about it, but just be aware.
1: Yes.
0: Families are watching.

0: Kristen and Steve in the morning on B101. Here's today's mood adjuster.
1: Well, a Tennessee Department of Transportation roadside assistance driver, he got quite the call he probably didn't expect. He helped welcome a newborn into the world.
2: Oh, my gosh.
1: After responding to what he's calling an unusual emergency on Interstate 40 in Knoxville. Chester assisted new parents, Katina and Daniel, after their son, Grayson Lee, was born in the car while they were driving to the hospital. He helped with the delivery. He then helped clear the baby's airway to stimulate him until he took his first breath and heard that great noise that every parent wants to hear. Started to cry.
2: Aww.
1: Got him going. Grayson was born, checking in at 6 pounds, 18 inches long, and the family later reunited with Chester to thank him for his actions. And in a coincidence, the baby's middle name, Lee, that's Chester's middle name as well.
2: Is it really?
1: It had been chosen before the birth and happens to be, Chester's middle name as well.
2: But interesting.
1: Everybody's did well. Mom's doing well. Little Grayson Lee is doing well, and Chester's finally calmed down.
2: Yeah. Talk about grace under pressure.
1: Yes.
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The home of Kristen and Steve in the morning, B101. Take my hand. We'll make it, I swear. Now that it's after 10 o'clock, it's me, Martha Quinn, to head into the work day with you. Oh, Quinn, you're off to a good start. Elton John is on the way. Here's Bon Jovi. There's more to go. Group hug.

0: B101. Good morning. Good morning. Thanks for being with me, Martha Quinn, as we fire up the Thursday workday. Like every week, it's Rockstar Kid Day. You tell me about a kid you're proud of. You induct them into the Rockstar Kid Hall of Fame. Your child could have just become a nuclear physicist, or they could be crushing life in a whole different arena.
1: My 6-year-old level 3 autistic son finally goes pee-pee in the potty. Yay, PJ. Good job, son.
0: PJ! PJ got inducted into the Rockstar Kid Hall of Fame last week. Your kid could join PJ this week. Grab your phone, tap our free iHeartRadio apps, talk back microphone. Talk to me about the kid you're proud of, what they're doing that's making you say this kid is a rock star. They could be in the spotlight at 1040 with me, Martha Quinn.
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6: Hazy, hot, and humid today. Inland temperatures climb into the low 90s with at least mid-80s at the beaches. High humidity makes it feel even warmer. We could see a stray storm tonight. Friday's another hot and humid one up near 90 throughout the interior. I'm Storm Team 10 meteorologist Christina Ernie.
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Good.

She was the one who introduced the hits we loved during her MTV days. And she's still here playing them. The Martha Quinn Show, Southern New England's B101.

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0: The 80s and more, B101. You've heard of the Rock and Roll Hall of Fame in Cleveland. You've heard of the Baseball Hall of Fame. Well, now get ready to become acquainted with the Rockstar Kid Hall of Fame. My name is Martha Quinn. Like every Thursday here, it's Rockstar Kid Day.
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Join me, Martha Quinn, and hear singer Geddy Lee doing vocal exercises with a furry friend in News That Rocks at 1140.

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0: So cute. That's Rush singer Geddy Lee getting his vocal exercises in with his dog, a little terrier named Dottie. Who's chiming in? Tom Sawyer, Subdivisions, Limelight. 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And that rocks. Hang out with me, Martha Quinn. Today's mixtape kicks off as soon as we cross over into Thursday afternoon.
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1: Yes, I call this totally awesome news. 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
2: Thursday afternoon is here, so like always, we welcome the afternoon with three songs you group together in a category. It's your mixtape. Zoe in Salt Lake County created today's mixtape. It's called All Hands on Deck. The first song is from Styx's epic Paradise Theater album. It's Tommy Shaw on lead vocals. It's Too Much Time on My... the theme of today's mixtape.

0: hands. Too much time on my...
1: 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Styx, a second ago, started Zoe's mixtape, three songs with something in common. Here's the Georgia Satellites, so song number two.

0: B101. That was an awesome variety of songs that Zoe's mixtape just pulled together. Zoe called her mixtape All Hands on Deck. So it's three songs with hands in the title. We started with Sticks, Too Much Time on My Hands, then went into the Georgia Satellites with a country kind of sounding song, Keep Your Hands to Yourself, and Alanis Morissette wrapped it up with Hand in My Pocket from 1995. Three songs with something in common. They're mixtapes. Get yours on the air through our website. Click where it says The Martha Quinn Show.
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3: A hot, hazy, and humid afternoon across southern New England with those temperatures into the 90s. With all the heat and humidity, there is the risk for maybe a summertime pop-up thunderstorm after about 5 p.m. Yet don't expect any relief from this activity because Friday is shaping up to be another hot, hazy, and humid one with those temperatures back into the low and mid-90s. I'm Storm Team 10 meteorologist Jason Doris.
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before streaming, before playlists, there was Martha Quinn and the music videos that moved us all. The Martha Quinn Show. 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

0: The home of Kristen and Steve in the morning, B101. Thursday is rolling on. Thanks for letting me, Martha Quinn, keep you company today. It's Rockstar Kid Day, like every week when you put a kid you're proud of into the Rockstar Kid Hall of Fame by telling me about them. This morning, we heard about a young man who got certified to become a physical therapist. And right now, we're going to hear about a young lady who's getting perhaps her first ever certification.
1: I'd like to nominate my daughter, Kaylin. She was born with CHD and had open heart surgery before she turned one. And she'll be graduating kindergarten tomorrow.
0: Woohoo! Kaylin! Dad, I know how you feel. When you have a kid who has a rough start, when they have these accomplishments, it's so impactful. Tell her congratulations, and she's now inducted into the Rockstar Kid Hall of Fame. Moms, dads, aunties, uncles, piano teachers, induct a child in your life you're proud of by tapping our free iHeartRadio apps. Talk back microphone. It gets you to me, and I can get you on Rockstar Kid Day.
2: Another rousing edition of group therapy. 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

101. Martha Quinn heading towards 1 o'clock with you. I hope you're having a great Thursday. Want to hear a fun fact about Michael Damian, who has been Danny Romolotti on The Young and the Restless since the 80s. He had a number one hit with his version of Rock On, the David Essex song. In 1989, he just released a new one with John Waite, the Missing You singer on it. Well, Michael Damian also sang the theme song to Saved by the Bell. That's a little fun fact. Here's OMD.

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Guaranteed Human. The music, the moments, the pop culture that defined who we are. And at the heart of it all was Martha Quinn. 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

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Minutes after 1 o'clock, June 11th, 10 days from now, it'll be the first day of summer. I feel like it's already been summer, but no, Sunday, June 21st is the first day. My name is Martha Quinn. We're going to keep rocking. REO is standing by right now. It's Kenny Loggins.

0: The 80s and more, B101. You've heard of the Rock and Roll Hall of Fame. And let's not forget about the Bobblehead Hall of Fame in Milwaukee. Let's not overlook that. My name is Martha Quinn. Every Thursday, it's Rockstar Kid Day, when the Rockstar Kid Hall of Fame opens its doors for your child.
1: I have a totally awesome kid. He's my only kid, so he's my favorite. He went from being 2 years behind at his high school because he needed to make up some credits to finishing school a whole semester early. And now he graduates on Friday, and he's going to kill it because he's already got a business and setting things up like I did. Self-employment for the win.
0: Mom, I am in awe of people who set up their own businesses like you and your son have. 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And now he's inducted into the Rockstar Kid Hall of Fame. 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
5: A hot, hazy, and humid afternoon across southern New England with those temperatures into the 90s. With all the heat and humidity, there is the risk for maybe a summertime pop-up thunderstorm after about 5 p.m. Yet don't expect any relief from this activity because Friday is shaping up to be another hot, hazy, and humid one with those temperatures back into the low and mid-90s. I'm Storm Team 10 meteorologist Jason Doris.
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0: 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Why? Bed bugs. It's Bed Bug Awareness Week. And I asked a second ago, have you ever dealt with bed bugs?
1: Clarion, Pennsylvania. Yes, I've dealt with the bed bug thing before. It was in a hotel, obviously. That's usually where you acquire them the most, is at hotels and stuff like that.
0: Larry, thank you so much for sharing that experience in this Wellness Shop moment. We chat health every afternoon right here. The subject today is bed bugs. So when you walk into a hotel room, don't put your suitcase on the bed. Put it in the bathroom. 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So you put your suitcase in the bathroom and then check the mattress. You know, pull the sheets away. Look for little tiny black spots or little pieces of skin, anything funky. And keep your suitcase up off the floor. Use the luggage rack. Bed bug prevention tips. Welcome. 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

the 80s, and more. B101. FIFA fever is gripping the nation. Did you ever play soccer? I never played soccer. I'm Martha Quinn, by the way. And it's a good thing that I never did. I'm pretty sure that I would have been in an ambulance in no time, for sure. Here's Queen. Thanks for checking out our station. Happy Thursday.

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0: B101, crazy but true, it's Bed Bug Awareness Weekend. With all due respect to bed bugs, I know they're God's creatures, I do, but they are the last thing you want to deal with.
1: Bed bugs was a nightmare. I literally had to move and get new furniture, bedding, everything. I wouldn't wish it on anyone.
0: What an ordeal. Thank you so much for sharing that. About 75% of pest control people say they have encountered bed bugs at hotels and motels. You don't want to bring them home with you. So when you get into a hotel room, check the mattress. If you see anything funky, notify the management and change rooms. If you do need to change rooms, make sure you don't move to a room next to or directly above or below the room you're leaving. Bed bugs, that's hard to say, can hitchhike on housekeeping carts and even through wall sockets. Get a new room far away. Be like a flock of seagulls and run so far away. Well, this has been an interesting conversation. I always say we're getting through this thing called life together. You've got the Martha Quinn Show.
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0: Heart right there and alone on B101, the 80s, and more. Hope you are having a great Thursday. Really humid and like sticky out around southern New England. We've got a lot of winning for you on the way, though. Coming up right around 5 p.m., we'll get you in the running to win $2,500. Geraldine,
1: one. 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

0: MJ right there on B101, the ADC and more. I'm Adam. Hope you are having a great Thursday. We now have got officially the fan zone for the World Cup open in Providence. They did a ribbon cutting right around 1 p.m. and now open for match number one. Kind of hot, kind of humid, but a lot of fun down there throughout the entirety of the World Cup, no doubt. On the way, Tom Petty, Cyndi Lauper, and more on B101.
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3: There's a crash reported on Route 10 southbound approaching Reservoir Ave, backing up things in the area. It's stop and go on 195 eastbound between I-95 and the Washington Bridge, and you're on the brakes on 195 westbound between Route 6 to Route 114 and Route 44. With your Southern New England traffic, I'm Lexi Mack, and I've got your back.
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One in two people in America believe the American dream may no longer be attainable. I didn't really want to read that today. I don't know about you. But apparently 51% of people no longer believe in the American dream. 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

0: More on B101. Hope you are having a great Thursday. We are going commercial free coming up and a lot of winning on the way for you right around 4:40 p.m. Getting you in the running for a brand new grill with the Father's Day giveaway. We'll do that right around 4:40 p.m. And then on the way at 5:10 p.m., we want to get you in the running to win the Great American Getaway like Geraldine.
1: That's so good.
0: She won. Very happy about that. We'll do that right around 5 p.m. on B101.
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3: There's a crash reported on Route 10 southbound approaching Reservoir Ave, backing up traffic in the area. 95 northbound, you're on the brakes between Route 10 and I-195. 95 southbound, things slow down starting all the way back at Smithfield Ave, and traffic really picks up the closer you get to 195. With your Southern New England traffic, I'm Lexi Mack, and I've got your back.
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0: fans' energy in the building when they played the warm-up matches last week.
1: 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And
0: the U.S. will begin group play against Paraguay tomorrow. Today, Mexico will take on South Africa, while later tonight, South Korea faces Czechia.
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found that the people going viral for coming here from Europe for the World Cup in really enjoying America have not put up a video yet of them singing Sweet Home Alabama while driving through Alabama. That would have been the way to like top it all off. B101, the 80s and more, going commercial free right now in Prince. I never meant to come.

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I'm Adam, on the way at 4:40 p.m., getting you in the running for a brand-new Napoleon Grill with the Father's Day giveaway right here on B101.

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You know, anytime I hear that one, I immediately feel like I should be sweating with the hot, humid weather. And we have got that going all the way until the weekend. If you are going to a wedding tomorrow night, it's going to be really humid. I hope you're not outside. 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
3: There's heavy traffic on I-295 southbound between Hartford Ave and the Plainfield Pike. 95 southbound slows between Lonsdale Ave and I-195. 95 northbound, you're on the brakes from Jefferson Boulevard to I-95. It's stop and go on 95 westbound between the State Line and Warren Ave. With your Southern New England traffic, I'm Lexi Mack and I've got your back.
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The Idiots and More on B101. World Cup day number one. I know a lot of people very, very pumped up for that, and a lot of people are downtown right now in the fan zone. Opens up earlier on today, and a big match party going on right now. Huey on B101.

MJ right there on B101, the 80s and more. I'm Adam. Hope you are having a great Thursday. So apparently, according to a brand new survey, Chick-fil-A, number one in America for a chicken chain. And Five Guys, number one in America for burgers. I don't know if I really agree with that one, but Chick-fil-A all day, no doubt. Eric Carmen right now on B101.

The 80s and more on B101. You probably have heard about the petition to bring a Waffle House here to Rhode Island. Now, 1,000 people have signed it. It probably will not happen, but the fact that we have got 1,000 people here in Rhode Island that have, I actually think is pretty awesome. We're commercial free right now on B101.

America is turning 250, and we're celebrating with $250,000 in cash. 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

Actually, pretty cool. Kenny Loggins went on Jimmy Fallon and performed that one last night, doing the classroom instrument thing. And I am going to play you the clip of that coming up in two songs right here on B101 and Billy Joel.

0: 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I'm Adam. Kenny Loggins went on to Jimmy Fallon.
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4: There's a disabled vehicle blocking the shoulder on 195 westbound at the state line, contributing to the traffic we're seeing as you make your way to Gano Street. 195 eastbound slows between I-95 and the Washington Bridge. Then we've got a disabled vehicle blocking the shoulder on Route 146 southbound at Admiral Street. With your Southern New England traffic, I'm Lexi Mack, and I've got your back.
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4: There's a disabled vehicle blocking the shoulder on 195 westbound at the state line, contributing to the traffic we're seeing as you make your way to Gano Street. 195 eastbound slows between I-95 and the Washington Bridge. Then we've got a disabled vehicle blocking the shoulder on Route 146 southbound at Admiral Street. With your Southern New England traffic, I'm Lexi Mack, and I've got your back.
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The 80s and more on B101. I'm Adam. Have a great day. Back again at tomorrow right around 3 p.m. in Michelle Fay. On the way, have a great night. B101.

101. Hey, hope you're having a great Thursday. It's Hitman with more music coming up this hour, including some George Michael, some Tracy Chapman, and some Boston, plus whatever you want to hear using the TalkBack feature on the iHeartRadio app. Sarah, want to hear some Eagles?

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3: There's a disabled vehicle blocking the shoulder on 195 westbound at the state line, contributing to the traffic we're seeing as you make your way to Gano Street. 195 eastbound slows between I-95 and the Washington Bridge. Then we've got a disabled vehicle blocking the shoulder on Route 146 southbound at Admiral Street. With your Southern New England traffic, I'm Lexi Mack, and I've got your back.
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1: 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I don't know if they're going to look back on that and say, oh, we know who exactly they are, or what the heck were they thinking?
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0: 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Always like to try to give you a little random fact for today. Did you know that the most expensive video game console of the past 30 years, when adjusted for inflation, was actually the Sega Saturn back in 1995, which would cost over $800 in today's money? The PlayStation 3 was a close second at about just under $800. I remember the Sega Saturn. I remember getting the Sega CD for the first time. Do you remember that? And playing, what was it, Dragon's Lair? I thought that was such a cool game. Blondie's coming up in a couple of minutes.
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3: Warm and humid tonight. Lows in the low and mid 70s. Hazy, hot, and humid again as a weather alert continues Friday. Inland highs near 90. Feels like it's in the mid to upper 90s, though, with the humidity. A widely scattered shower or storms possible Friday. This weekend, still hot, not as humid. Sunshine both days, highs 85 to 90. I'm Storm Team 10 Chief Meteorologist Mark Searles.
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